mad about the boy. 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

0: 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Then I dragged their cheating, scheming bones to Miller's cave.
1: Hey, det här är Nisse Hellberg. Du lyssnar på P4 Country.
0: I couldn't stand the way she did me. Well, I guess

Take it to the flow now, ooh. 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To the flow now, ooh. 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